0: Nowaliki spod baobabu.
1: Hi, this is Steve Cropper, guitar player with Booker T and the MGs and the Blues Brothers, and you're listening to Baobab.

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4: Let her go, boys. Let her go.
5: Back before the Beatles, back before Elvis, back when Hank was just learning how to sing. Tulsa was dancing to Bob and Johnny Lee Wills, a thing they call Western Swing. Something in the water, there's something in the blood,

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2: I was blind, but now.
4: This is Marie Walsh-Mom. I was wondering if you want to eat bland bread with it. You can call me back and let me know. 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

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A wish sandwich is the kind of a sandwich where you have two slices of bread and you wish you had some meat.

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A ricochet biscuit is the kind of a biscuit that's supposed to bounce back off the wall into your mouth. If it don't bounce back, you go hungry. 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
0: and hoping that you drop
1: so
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0: I wish I knew how.
1: Your eyes are like starlight
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1: now.
0: Break this spell.
1: I'll take your hand.

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1: Well, maybe just a cigarette.
0: Never such a loser before.
1: I've got to get home.
0: Baby, you'll freeze out there.
1: Say, lend me a coat.
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2: 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Where's it come from? That started off with, you know, I saw you sitting in the center of a circle. Everybody wanted something from you. I still haven't really worked out who I mean by that. It's not anyone I definitely mean, but it's a lot of people. There's a lot of us, you know, sitting in the center of a circle. Everyone wants something from you. And then I saw you swaying, and I saw you talking to this. And then there's a verse about the paparazzi. It's not about anyone specific. It's just thoughts, you know, just gathering thoughts and just making it.

0: 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I'm just singing, I go back so far, I'm in front of me.
1: What?

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That was called Ball and Chain. And the late and great Janis Joplin, she did it. 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

Folks call me Mr. Cleanhead, just because my head is bald. 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

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That woman's got a husband.

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What about this one? Listen, listen. You send Miss Agnew all over the country just to do your thing.